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0: Like R.W. 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
0: How about R.C. Kiefer? 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

0: You deserve the right to rebel. And Stub Day Monday, Tripp's got the stubs to get the job done.
1: Well, cool. 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
0: 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And Guar with Max Sabbath and the band Midnight, November 24th. Both at the Knit.
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0: 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Kiefer? 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

0: 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And Stubday Monday, Tripp's got the stubs to get the job done.
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0: The Sword with Red Fang, August 24th. And Guar with Max Sabbath and the band Midnight, November 24th. Both at the Knit.
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3: Right on. 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
0: How about R.C. 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

0: You deserve the right to rebel. And Stubday Monday, Tripp's got the stubs to get the job done.
1: Well, cool. Excellent. 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
0: The Sword with Red Fang, August 24th. And Guar with Max Sabbath and the band Midnight, November 24th. Both at the Knit.
1: Badass, man. Yeah.
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0: 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Kiefer? Scored stubs to see Smells Like Nirvana, and Mrs. Casually Late picked up Shinedown stubs for the arena show in August.
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0: 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And Stubday Monday, Tripp's got the stubs to get the job done.
1: Well, cool. 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
0: The Sword with Red Fang, August 24th. And Guar with Max Sabbath and the band Midnight, November 24th. Both at the Knit.
1: 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Yeah.
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0: Like R.W. 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
0: 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Kiefer? Scored stubs to see Smells Like Nirvana, and Mrs. Casually Late picked up Shinedown stubs for the arena show in August.
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0: You deserve the right to rebel. And Stubday Monday, Tripp's got the stubs to get the job done.
1: Well, cool. Excellent. That's great news, man.
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0: The Sword with Red Fang, August 24th. And Guar with Max Sabbath and the band Midnight, November 24th. Both at the Knit.
1: Badass, man. Yeah.
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0: Maria. Maria! Maria! Rock 94.5, Spokane's best rock. Twice as much rock morning show in for a stub day Monday. The Monday your mom warned you about. We've been mentioning that throughout the weekend. The Twin Stack Attack is back with the Sword and Red Fang. I know, that right there, that's plenty. You add Spoon Benders to it on August 24th, got a hell of a show. That's going to be down at the Knit. But on top of that, we've got Gwar Stubbs with Midnight and Max Sabbath opening up for them. November 24th at the Knit. Good chance the Knit will never be the same after this next Gwar show. They've added to their show, I guess you'd say. Added to.
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0: He's free. Rock 94.5, Spokane's best rock, Bear Tooth. Yeah, Tripster, twice as much rock morning show. Stub Day Monday. What's going on, Trip? Well, you know, Bloomsday was yesterday. Or is it today? Well, for most, it was yesterday. In fact, let's see. Who we got? Reed Buchanan out of Missouri. He did the Bloomsday course in 34 minutes and 30 seconds. The fastest woman was Cassie Parker from Iowa, 39:21 for her. And there is one that is still out there. I believe Brenton Sconce is on Doomsday Hill right now. Right now. He's trudging his way up. He is bear crawling the entire course. And you're thinking to yourself, well, hey, didn't they get done with that yesterday? Yeah, for some. But at about 3:30 in the morning, he checked in. He had gone through a second pair of gloves. Yeah, he's on all fours. That's what a bear crawl is. Now, he is doing this to, you know, promote sobriety. And he is also wanting everybody to know, if you're thinking about getting off the stuff, man, you can do it. He's basically saying, if I can do this, you can do that. And I admire him for that. That's pretty damn cool. I mean, you could be like Secretary of State Marco Rubio and DJ weddings in your off time. You could be the very first female trainer at the Kentucky Derby to win a Kentucky Derby. Yes. Cherie DeVoe. Congratulations to her. Yeah. Or you can crawl your way to the finish line of the Bloomsday race sometime this morning. We don't know exactly when. We're figuring sometime between now and 10 a.m. he may cross the finish line. And to that we say, what the...
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0: He's doing it for you, Wes. Rock 94.5, Spokane's best rock. Twice as much rock morning show. I'm Trip Rogers, and Brenton Sconce is still on the course. I'm telling you, this guy is not going to quit. Yeah, he started Bloomsday right around the time everybody else did yesterday. What was that, about 9 o'clock or so? Yeah, and he is still on the course. He is bear crawling the whole thing. And I know some of you lost control when I mentioned this just a few minutes ago. It probably swerving and slamming on the brakes. What? He's still on the course? Yes, he is. He will finish this. I have a feeling sometime between now and noon, he's going to finish this. From what we understand, he is on doomsday right now, crawling his way up the hill. Of course, that's the hardest part of the course, right? He's already gone through two pairs of gloves. They have fixed those gloves, and he is, I think, still wearing the exact same pair of gloves, bear crawling his way around the Doomsday Hill, and, well, not around, but up the Doomsday Hill and around the Bloomsday course. So we're wishing him all the best of luck, and we're going to try to keep you up to date on this guy because, man, this is amazing. This is incredible. This is pretty damn cool.
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0: rise against Rock 94 and a half, Spokane's best rock. Help is on the way, Brenton. We got some new gloves on the way for you. He's probably not going to use them. I mean, he's got his own gloves. We're talking about Brenton Sconce. He's crawling his way up Doomsday Hill. He may be done with Doomsday Hill by now, but he's on the final leg of the Bloomsday course. I said it, the Bloomsday course. Yes, there are people still out there, at least one, and he's got, I'm guessing he's got an escort with him.
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0: 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Yeah, I know. 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If you get all of them and go into the random name generator and this Instant Redemption Thursday, Chiodos, Dying Fetus, and Gwar Stubbs on Instant Redemption Thursday. Here we go. Bender. B-E-N-D-E-R. Bender. Like, Brenton Sconce may be going on a bender after crawling up Doomsday Hill. Facebook says he's on Broadway, Terry Summers says. Thank you. Bender is your keyword. 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Stick it in.
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0: 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Beautiful day in the neighborhood. Great day to bear crawl across the finish line. 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
2: I'm 4 News Now meteorologist Matt Gray. Monday is another warm one here in the inland northwest. Highs will end up in the upper 70s with partly cloudy skies. We'll see some breezy winds at times this afternoon. Partly cloudy tonight, lows in the upper 40s and low 50s. A little bit cooler for tomorrow with highs only in the low 70s and mostly sunny.
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0: 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Enter for a pair. We've got them there. Well, I guess it's time to go to Florida.
1: Just when you think society got it figured out.
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0: 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Don't forget, camping is available at Webb Slough for that weekend. August 29th, the Jet Sprint Boat Races return to St. John, Washington. Webb Slough, August 29th. As I mentioned, we need to go to Florida, so pack up. We've had a couple of people, at least three, have texted us this story already. Thank you, baby doll. Appreciate your help with this, too. A bizarre incident in Florida has drawn attention after authorities accused a woman of entering a penguin enclosure to teach the birds how to tap dance. Apparently, there was a live alligator involved, too. According to Jacksonville police, the woman was seen inside the penguin habitat dressed in a pineapple costume, of course, attempting to perform choreography with the penguins. Surveillance footage and witnesses' accounts suggest she was using a live alligator in the enclosure as part of the performance. The situation quickly escalated when the alligator, you know what the alligator did, reacted aggressively. Prompting the woman to flee the area. No kidding. Police say the encounter was not part of any official zoo or animal care activity. No kidding. And the woman's actions were deemed inappropriate and potentially dangerous to both the animals and staff. No kidding. Well, the case has been widely shared on public social media pages and meme platforms. No formal charges have been confirmed in the reports. So, yeah, Jacksonville PD needs your help. Should we or shouldn't we? They haven't released further details on whether the woman is being investigated or charged.
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0: There's Godsmack, Rock 94.5, Spokane's live and local rocker tipster. Hey, it's Stub Day Monday. Up on the board today, the Sword with Red Fang and Spoonbenders coming up on August 24th at the Knit. And we've got stapled to this pair of stubs, Gwar Stubbs with Midnight and Max Sabbath November 24th at the Knit. You want them. We know you want them. 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
0: Shout out to Jason Brock. I'm not sure Jason's ever won anything from us. Pop that one. Jason, you just scored the stubs to both shows. The Sword, Red Fang, and Spoonbenders, August 24th. And Gwar, Midnight, and Max Sabbath stubs, November 24th. Both of them at the Knit. Way to go, bro.
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0: Eva Under Fire, Rock 94.5, Spokane's best rock, Tripster, and the twice as much rock morning show, Stub Day Monday. On the Stub Day Monday scoreboard, Jason Brock scoring the sword with Red Fang and Spoonbender's Stubbs, along with Gwar Stubbs, Midnight, and Max Sabbath opening up for Gwar November 24th. Congratulations to you. 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

0: see there on Rock 94.5 just about a year ago. They were down there at the Knitting Factory with Nonpoint, POD. What a great show. We got more great shows coming to the Knit. The Sword and Red Fang with Spoon Benders August 24th. And then November 24th, Gore with Midnight and Max Sabbath. If you've never seen Max Sabbath, that's a show in itself that you must see. Text in the word Stubbs to me right now on the Pizza Pipeline Textifying Hotline, 509-744-0945. I'll get you a twin stack. 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
2: I'm 4 News Now meteorologist Matt Gray. Monday's another warm one here in the inland northwest. Highs will end up in the upper 70s with partly cloudy skies. We'll see some breezy winds at times this afternoon. Partly cloudy tonight, lows in the upper 40s and low 50s. A little bit cooler for tomorrow with highs only in the low 70s and mostly sunny.
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4: Oh, man. Craig the Hammer has been trying for a long time to score stubs from us. He just scored. Way to go, Craig the Hammer. He scores the Twin Stack, the Sword, Red Fang, Spoonbenders, along with Gwar, Midnight, and Max Sabbath. Both of them at the net. Way to go, bud. Pat on the back. Good job.

0: Magnolia Park Rock 94.5, Spokane's Best Rock. Stub Day Monday on the scoreboard. Jason Brock and Craig the Hammer so far.
1: Crack a window and light a match. Here comes the morning dump.
0: GA, we have a sponsor for the morning dump. Yes, we do. I think you know him well.
2: I do.
0: Yes, you do.
2: And who would that be?
0: Matt Webb and Webb Slew.
2: Oh, Webb Slew. Yeah, it's that time of the year again, man. And, like, let's see, around Father's Day weekend. I'm not sure what the date is. And then again in August.
0: They've got the weekend in August up on the board right now, August 29th.
2: Oh, man, I got to tell you right now, man. Have you been?
0: I have not been to theirs because of conflicting events. But, man, this year looks like a good one.
2: Yeah, because, you know, you're a motorsports kind of guy. You know, those races, they used to, for a couple of years, they did those races on the infield of Playfair.
0: You got it. That's right.
2: Yeah.
0: Playfair.
2: Yeah.
0: And they also did one over at Kootenai County at the fairgrounds.
2: Yeah, right. And I remember in the early days of KHTQ, we limoed the winner and their guests to the actual infield where the VIP tent was set up. And by the time the third race was over, we were ankle deep in water in the VIP tent. But Matt Webb, he's got it dialed in, man.
0: Yeah.
2: Down there in St. John, that place is... again, those who have experienced it keep going back, and those who haven't, what you hear about it is true and even better. So, man, you hear Webb Slew, you hear it's happening, and there's camping too.
0: That's right,
2: right there. And I got to tell you, Matt Webb and his crew just do an unbelievable job. It's, you know, if Matt Webb and his crew were in charge of rebuilding Malibu, Malibu would already be rebuilt.
0: Yeah, that's right.
2: But I can, from eyewitness accounts, because I was there last week.
0: Yeah.
2: I can tell you, sadly, no, not happening.
0: Those are $2 million, $3 million houses.
2: Houses, the lots alone are $1 million. What are you kidding me?
0: Yeah.
2: No. And tell you one thing, though, just north of Pepperdine University on the ocean side of the highway, a place called Paradise Cove. If you ever get there, by all means, drop in and have lunch, man. They serve onion rings in a giant martini glass.
0: Hey, slow your roll.
2: No, dude. It is amazing. But, yeah, I went down there. My son Chris got married.
0: Yeah.
2: And I'll show you the video. It's pretty insane.
0: Oh, gosh. I know what you're going to say.
2: Well, because, you know, about halfway through the reception and... all of a sudden, you know, my son's a karaoke guy, and all of a sudden, he starts doing Duhas. And he nailed it, man. I mean, he nailed it. And then when he's done, he comes off stage, he walks over to our table, he goes, "So how was that?" I said, "Oh, man, it was awesome. I mean, if I didn't know better, I would think it was, you know, Rammstein, man."
0: Yeah.
2: And then he's looking around, he goes, "Well, where'd everybody go?" I said, "Well,
0: hey,
2: what'd you expect, dude? I mean, you're doing Duhas, man. They cleared out." I mean,
1: Duhas.
2: I didn't even know he spoke German. It was crazy. But, yeah, it was pretty insane 72 hours. I got to tell you that. And then, there's only one direct flight from Spokane to L.A.
0: Spirit?
2: I mean, from and then there's only one direct flight from L.A. to Spokane.
0: Right.
2: So, and unfortunately, it leaves at 6:35 at night.
0: Huh?
2: Yeah, so we get to the airport. On the app, it says, "Oh, your flight's delayed." So, yeah, we hung out at the airport for like 4 or 5 hours because, you know, you got to... returning your rental car, that's a whole, I mean, dude, it's insane. It's insane the way it's all, it's amazing it all works. It does, but it's insane. I just got to say that much, man. I'm glad to be home. glad to be back. And sorry about Malibu, man. I don't, the way it looks, I don't know if they'll ever get that place rebuilt. But hey, I've got another video I'll share with you one of these days.
0: No,
2: we shot out to Malibu for a day.
0: Yeah,
2: and I got on the beach, went to one of the lifeguard shacks that was closed, and sort of recreated a Baywatch David Hasselhoff slow motion moment.
0: That's right.
2: Yeah, chest hair and all, baby.
0: Yeah.
2: But not quite as exciting as the Kentucky Derby, okay?
0: No, that's true. I did.
2: Good God almighty. You know, the winning jockey, $300,000. The losing jockeys get deported by ICE.
0: Hey, I didn't know that.
2: Yeah, man, the winner was 23-1 odds. He came from dead last. Dead last.
0: Yeah, was it second place that had 70-1 odds?
2: Yeah.
0: Or third?
2: Third. But think about this, man. This guy was dead last. Golden Tempo, dead last, 23-1 odds. And did what no horse should ever do. When you're coming to the last turn, he went way wide.
0: Way wide.
2: Which means he's got that much more ground to cover than the horse on the rail.
0: Yeah.
2: But, yeah.
0: Ortiz shot him out on the outside, way out.
2: Oh, yeah. That was, the winner, Golden Tempo. Oh, also, the big winner, of course, was FanDuel. I mean, commercial. Five Finger Death Punch, new track coming out on the 15th.
0: Cool.
2: Be ready for that a week from Friday.
0: Can't wait.
2: And the day before that, Instant Redemption Thursday. Oh, I told you about it, but I'm not going to tell anybody else. It'll be sweet. Don't want to miss that. If you're not a VIP member yet, get signed up, because Instant Redemption Thursday is going to be worth it. And also coming out, Rolling Stones, they got a new album coming out, and they released an image that meshes parts of all their faces into a single image.
0: What?
2: Yeah. In fact, a lot of parents are now using that to scare their children into doing their homework. So, yeah. So.
0: Well.
2: Did you hear about this? Mexico City is sinking by nearly 10 inches every year.
0: Now that's a lot.
2: Yeah. The trend is expected to slow down as more citizens of Mexico City start using Ozempic. So.
0: I can.
2: And wouldn't be a Monday without hearing from our fearless leader, President Trump.
0: Yeah.
2: Hear the latest?
0: Go ahead. I'll let you
2: added, know. He added his face to the U.S. passport.
0: No.
2: Yeah. It looks like a regular passport, but it's sort of hard to close because of all the hair.
3: Hey, stop it.
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0: Rock 94.5, Spokane's best rock. Coming up as we head into the 9 o'clock hour, actually, as we head past the 9 o'clock hour, we're going to get Gonzo in here on the couch. Man, you're not going to believe. You're not going to believe what happened to him this weekend. But in the meantime, let's give away another twin stack. Already on the Stub Day Monday scoreboard, Jason Brock and Craig the Hammer going to the Sword, Red Fang, and Spoonbenders, along with Guar, Midnight, and Max Sabbath. The Sword's going to be on the August 24th date at the Knit, and Guar will be on the November 24th date. Almost said September. That would have been wrong. Would have been par for the course, but would have been wrong. November 24th down at the Knit. The word is Stubbs, S-T-U-B-S. The Pizza Pipeline text to find hotline is 509-744-0945. Put them all together. You put Stubbs in that Pizza Pipeline text to find hotline. 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

0: Rock 94.5, Spokane's best rock. Tripster and the twice as much rock morning show. And guess what? Billy Morrison there? Yeah. You know who does the exact same thing as him? Well, not maybe the exact same thing, but pretty close. You know, Kurt Demers. Yeah. He got together with Queensryche's Jeff Tate, the old Queensryche's Jeff Tate. And they did a version of Silent Lucidity. It's pretty cool. Pretty cool. We got new Five Finger Death Punch coming out on the 15th of this month. And hopefully we'll get the new track from The Who. No, not that Who. The Who. H-U. Who. Mm-hmm. Yeah, all to come during the month of May.
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0: Yeah, that's Avatar. Yeah, we're Rock 94.5, Spokane's best rock. And our keyword captain of the week is Bones Ballard. Bones scored $250 in cold hard gift card. And coming up this instant redemption Thursday, another shot at Gore Stubbs. Except this time they're going to be in triple stacks. We'll have Chiodos, Dying Fetus, and Gore Stubbs all pinned together. And it just takes one keyword for your shot to score that triple stack of Stubbs. Yep. You'll go into the random name generator, and if it lands on you, you'll feel the weight. 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
2: I'm 4 News Now meteorologist Matt Gray. Monday's another warm one here in the inland northwest. Highs will end up in the upper 70s with partly cloudy skies. We'll see some breezy winds at times this afternoon. Partly cloudy tonight, lows in the upper 40s and low 50s. A little bit cooler for tomorrow with highs only in the low 70s and mostly sunny.
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1: How are we doing?
0: How are you doing?
1: I'm good.
0: Well, on Friday, there was stuff that was going on that we just couldn't talk about.
1: Yeah.
0: Just could not speak of because it was highly secret. But now that it's all, we didn't know if it was true.
1: Yeah.
0: We figured it was, but we couldn't say anything. You want to fill them in?
1: All right. So if you missed the news on Friday, I know we don't play them much, but to me, after what happened on Friday, they're a rock band.
0: Okay.
1: the All-American Rejects played a house show.
0: Yeah.
1: Just showed up in Spokane, played a free house show.
0: And
1: donations encouraged.
0: We knew who was driving them around Spokane, so we figured it was true.
1: Oh, I have a lot of big thank yous and a lot of big shout-outs because that it was a big weekend for Gonzo. It was a big weekend for Spokane.
0: Yeah, it was down in Brown's edition.
1: Yep.
0: It happened. It's already done. You can't go to this show.
1: If you saw on the news, if you saw the TikToks, if you saw anything, I'm here to confirm that the proposal that happened at that show on Friday, that was your man Gonzo.
0: Proposed to
1: Jess.
0: No, that was some guy named Seth.
1: No. They got it wrong. I don't know this Seth guy, but stay away from my woman. it was your man Gonzo.
0: You proposed to Jess right there in front of everybody at the All-American Rejects backyard show.
1: This is where the shout-outs come in. It wouldn't have happened without now I don't know him personally, but a lot of people in Spokane do. A guy named Levi.
0: Okay.
1: It was his house. He hosted the show.
0: Yeah.
1: And without him making it happen, I couldn't have made my moment happen. So a big thank you to Levi. My friend Corey, he set it all up. He was driving the band. He made it happen. If it wasn't for Corey, it wouldn't have gone through.
0: Okay.
1: So big thank you to Corey.
0: Shout out, Corey.
1: Got to give a shout out to Mike.
0: Okay.
1: Guy I met in line. Great guy. Mike is kick-ass, man. He was awesome.
0: All right.
1: Local band. I know you like the local bands.
0: I do.
1: My friend Nick playing bass in Tomboy.
0: Yeah.
1: That might be my new favorite local band. Every song was a ripper.
0: Oh, good.
1: It was kick-ass.
0: I'm glad
1: big
0: to hear that.
1: Big shout out to Tomboy.
0: Yeah.
1: And of course, Jess.
0: I was wondering when you were going to shout out to Jess.
1: Got to give a shout out to the All-American Rejects. They kicked ass.
0: Yeah.
1: I know way more songs than I thought I did.
0: Set up the scene real quickly that, transposed in front of you because they had a phone filming or videotaping the whole thing.
1: Yeah, so I don't know. There were some newscasts, news crews there, but there were some people I got to give a big shout out. Now, I know we might be mortal enemies in the ring.
0: Yeah.
1: But outside of the ring, we're cordial. We're friends. I got to give a big shout out to Chase James.
0: Yes.
1: He was up front. He got a great video of the proposal.
0: Wow.
1: It was awesome. We're standing in the crowd enjoying the tunes. About three, four songs in, the lead singer says, "All right. Now should I use my given name?
0: God, I
1: would. My government name. All right. So, let's just say
0: your name is Seth.
1: Where's Seth? Where's Gonzo? Calls me out. So I grab my girlfriend's hand and I run up to the front. Lead singer brings me out. We both got down on one knee.
0: What?
1: Yeah, he dropped down with the microphone. Got to propose. And then the lead singer was just hilarious.
0: Yeah.
1: He was saying he is going to wear something nice on the wedding night, for the when we consummate, because he's very excited about that part. He was a goofball. It was so fun.
0: Have you done that part yet?
1: You do that part after your married trip.
0: Okay.
1: Come on now. You got to follow the rules,
0: so
1: right? There's rules, huh?
0: Yeah.
1: I'm a good boy.
0: Congratulations to you, Seth.
1: Yes.
0: And Jess.
1: Oh, it's the weirdest thruple in the world. I don't know Seth.
0: I think you do know Seth.
1: Seth and Jess are going to be a beautiful couple.
0: Ty, the 582 guy, he says, "Gonzo, congratulations, brother. That's awesome." Kuntzy says, "Congratulations, Gonzo. Awesome way to propose." Party Bus Brenda in on the Pizza Pipeline Textifying Hotline. Oh, congratulations, he says.
1: Thank you.
0: It sounds amazing and hilarious.
1: It's fun. I think if it's cool with Chase, I think he's okay with it. I'm going to post the video he took on our Facebook, on the Rock Facebook, and throw that up there.
0: Ginger Snaps and Chicken Lady both say, oh, and Just Darcy, three of them. Congratulations, Seth.
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0: James and the Cold Gun, Rock 94.5, Spokane's best rock. What a great American band, right? Oh, James and the Cold Gun. They got to be from like Phoenix, Arizona, or Jacksonville, Florida. No, I believe they're from Cardiff by the Sea. Cardiff over in the UK. That is, yeah. Pizza Pipeline, Textify, and Hotline going crazy this morning. Ginger Snap says congrats to Gonzo and the lady. Let's see. yeah. McMurder says congratulations to Gonzo and Jess. There's one more drummer. I don't have to worry about stealing my girlfriend. You mean one less drummer. Yeah. And Photo Bomber Brian. I figured Seth would have proposed to Jess in a movie theater. LOL.
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0: Yeah, Rock 94 and a half, Spokane's best rock. No snow in the forecast. We'll check in with Mark Gray, or Matt Gray. My bad, Mark. Mark Peterson and Matt Gray, they get confused every once in a while in my brain. Matt Gray will be in with the weather forecast here in just a second, as well as Gonzo. Newly engaged Gonzo. There you go. He's a brand new man. Y'all make the best of the rest of your stub day Monday. I'll see you tomorrow if my key card goes click-clack at the back door. And till then, Mosh Pit All-Stars, trip out.
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2: I'm 4 News Now meteorologist Matt Gray. Monday's another warm one here in the inland northwest. Highs will end up in the upper 70s with partly cloudy skies. We'll see some breezy winds at times this afternoon. Partly cloudy tonight, lows in the upper 40s and low 50s. A little bit cooler for tomorrow with highs only in the low 70s and mostly sunny.
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0: 94 and a half, Spokane's live and local rocker. It's your man Gonzo. Made it back with you, ready for a week of what looks like it's going to be warm days. Very warm. I'd see some 80 degree days. Wouldn't that be the first 80 degree days of 2026? I believe so. Also, today the 4th, may the 4th be with you. Happy Star Wars Day. I watched a couple Star Wars movies over the weekend, and I will pop one on later today. That is for sure. All right, so we got some things to take care of. A big old congratulations to our three Stub Day Monday winners getting hooked up with a twin stack, Jason Brock, Craig the Hammer, and Miss Wicked Lady. Congratulations again. Enjoy both of those shows. Got hooked up with tickets to The Sword August 24th and Gwar November 24th. Kick ass. Now, you do have another chance to win Gwar stubs this week. Instant Redemption Thursday. That is part of a triple stack of stubs. Chiodos and Dying Fetus attached with those Gwar stubs. That means five Mosh Pit All-Star VIP members getting hooked up with a triple stack of stubs. But we got some time before we get there. Getting hyped, getting ready to go for the rest of the week. But your man Gonzo's in. Your man Gonzo is ready.
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0: Calamity Kills, Rod 94.5, Spokane's live and local rocker. I want to talk about this weekend because some things happened, and from your man Gonzo's perspective, it just was a great example of how Spokane is kick-ass in a lot of ways. So, on Friday, if you were there, you know all about it. If you didn't hear, the All-American Rejects played a house show, a little secret pop-up show, right here in Spokane. And now, I don't know the man personally, but I gotta assume, pretty kick-ass guy for allowing us to be on his property, allowing this to go down. Man named Levi offered up his house. All-American Rejects played. It was kick-ass. And because of that, it gave your man Gonzo the opportunity to propose. That's right, Jess and I are engaged. It was awesome a night. I will not forget. And it's just thank you to some kick-ass people who live right here in town who just wanted to make something fun happen. And because of that, other opportunities happened. It was awesome. It was awesome. And Bloomsday happened on Sunday. And something really kick-ass just wrapped up earlier this morning because of Bloomsday. A man named Brenton bear-crawled the entire route of Bloomsday. Bear-crawled. Hands and feet. On the hot asphalt, in the sun, bear-crawled. The whole route. Just finished this morning. Did it to raise money for charity, Bear, a recovery foundation. That's a kick-ass story. So, yeah, I think Brenton deserves the official badass award. 100%. I feel good giving it to him. So a couple awesome things right here in Spokane that happened. It was a sweet weekend. Now I'm getting ready, geared up for a fresh week. And I'm excited. A lot more things on the way.
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0: 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Stub Day Monday went on. Again, Jason Brock, Craig the Hammer, and Miss Wicked Lady getting twin stacks of stubs, being awake, texting in at the right time. Kick-ass job. Way to go. Now, we have more concert stubs for GWAR this week locked in. And it's a triple stack of stubs. 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And then come Instant Redemption Thursday, grab those keywords, give yourself a chance. It just takes one to be a winner and get your hands on a triple stack of stubs.
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0: A little Godsmack, Rock 94.5, Spokane's best rock. They are back in St. John, Washington, June 20th, Webb Slough Jet Sprint Boat Races. 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If you win tickets sometime this week, keep that in mind if you want to stay out in St. John. 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It's going to be a lot of fun. I can't wait. 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

0: Papa Roach, Rod 94 and a half, Spokane's best rock, hanging out with your man Gonzo. Over the weekend, I did get a quick golf round in, and if you are a golfer, you know how quickly something can be going good one day and then just be terrible the next day. And that's how it was. A lot of things were going wrong when I was out golfing. I hope that everything is going right June 16th. If not for myself, for all the Mosh Pit All-Stars that are going to be out there at the Coeur d'Alene Resort Golf Course for Rock 94 and a Half's Christmas Wish Golf Tournament, sponsored by Living Water Lawn and Tree Care and Dynamic Decks. It is sold out. A big thank you. Can't wait to see everybody out there. 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

0: Sick Puppies closing out this hour. Ride 94.5, Spokane's best rock. 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

0: Leonard Saint hit a moonshot. Ride 94 and a half. Spokane's best rock. We are into the Nooner Mosh Pit All-Stars. Made it. Now we got a keyword on deck. It is lunchtime for some people. I'm thinking about lunch. What am I going to have? I don't know. I'll decide later. I don't want to get you too hungry, all right? I'm also thinking about what Star Wars movie am I going to watch today? Today, May 4th. May the 4th be with you. You get it? You get it? You got it? Good. I don't know if I want to watch one of the trilogy movies, or I guess now the saga, of course. Or one of the spinoffs, one of the shows. I have no idea. It's always a safe bet, though, to go with one of the originals from the original trilogy to celebrate May the 4th. That might be the case. I don't know. My fiance is a big Star Wars fan as well. So she is definitely playing a huge role in the decision tonight of what Star Wars movie we watch. Maybe you're in the same boat. Maybe you want to celebrate. Start brainstorming what you're going to do.
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0: Have some mayhem in the nooner. There's Hailstorm, Rod 94 and a half, Spokane's live and local rocker. A beautiful Monday after a great weekend. Nice weather. It's going to stay that way from what I'm seeing for the week, which will be nice. Going to see some warm days. Looks like Wednesday, if everything goes as planned, might be an 80-degree day. Who knows? Who knows? We're getting into that warm weather time. Blessing in Disguise Music Festival is July 11th. You know that day is going to be warm weather, but a lot of fun. 20 bands, 4 stages all in one day right here across the street, One Spokane Stadium. They're going to have a stage set up in the podium and 3 stages set up outside, 2 of them being right inside One Spokane Stadium on the field. Now, you can check the whole layout, get the vision for yourself at bidmusicfest.com. You can see the layup of the stages. Sorry, the layout of the stages. You can see the lineup. There we go. I tried to combine the two. 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

0: Five Finger Death Punch, Ride 94 and a half, Spokane's best rock. Closing out the nooner, rocking our way through May 4th. We are celebrating. May the 4th be with you. I grew up on Star Wars. Big fan. My fiance is a big fan of Star Wars. I can remember, and I believe I shared this story last May 4th, but if you missed it, my dad and I, we would take those like plastic Walmart lightsabers and have a duel out in the yard. Oh, we would do that all the time. But of course, you got to do it on May the 4th. And I think that's a great idea. If they still sell those, if they still sell the good ones where you could fight for like a, you know, a weekend and then they'd be toast. I need a few of those. Track those down. Celebrate May the 4th. Celebrate Star Wars Day. Watch the movies. Have a lightsaber fight in your lawn. And please do it in your lawn so the neighbors have a show.
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0: break from passing by it in the Spokane Valley area, but I live in Post Falls. So when I saw this location being built, I was quite happy about that because now I know there's going to be a place nearby when I needed those kind of services that I could go to. Because I just had a good feeling based on the reputation that the company had and the prior ads that I heard. So I was very happy to hear that. And since I live here in Post Falls, it's a perfect match.
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0: All right, some Seven Dust, right, 94.5, Spokane's best rock. A little bit of time left before your man Gonzo gets out of here. But don't worry, Shandman is in this afternoon, rocking our way through the Fender Bender, thanks to Shandman. And a couple more keywords to grab today towards Keyword Captain of the Week. Could be you, we find out. It'll be someone new Friday. Bones Ballard was our Keyword Captain of the Week last week. We'll get a fresh one, but we got a lot of keywords left before we find out who our next Keyword Captain of the Week is. Snub Day Monday happened this morning. I got to give another congratulations. Some big winners, Jason Brock, Craig the Hammer, and Miss Wicked Lady. They got hooked up with twin stacks of stubs. The Sword with Red Fang and Spoon Benders August 24th. And then Guar with Midnight and Max Sabbath, presented by Rock 94.5, November 24th. Both shows at the Knitting Factory. Congratulations again, waking up early and winning those stubs. Now, tomorrow, if you wake up early, hang out with Trip on the Twice as Much Rock Morning Show. There are some other stubs for the Webb Slough Jet Sprint Boat Races June 20th.
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0: 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Beartooth, sunshine, it's a good combination. You need it, you can't tell me otherwise. Another good combination is mornings and Trip on the Twice As Much Rock Morning Show. You wake up, you hang out, you listen to Trip, and you might even get some hookups. Now this week, hanging out with Trip, he has your chance to get hooked up with a pair of stubs for the Webb Slough Jet Sprint Boat Races, June 20th, out in St. John, Washington. A pair of tickets out the door each morning this week, hanging out with Trip on the Twice As Much Rock Morning Show. One pair per day. And I believe it's going to be around the Dumbass of the Day. Because the Dumbass of the Day brought to you by Jet Sprint Boat Racing at Webb Slough, June 20th. So wake up 6 to 10. Make sure you're hanging out with Trip if you want to be at that event. It is a lot of fun, and Trip can get you in. He's got your stubs.
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0: In the day, Megadeth, Rod 94 and a half, Spokane's best rock. Your man Gonzo just about out of here. Shan Man taking over. Rocking our way through the rest of the afternoon, thanks to him, getting through Monday. A big thank you to you, Mosh Pit All-Stars, that texted in on the Pizza Pipeline Textifying Hotline, wishing me a big congratulations on the big news, getting engaged. Thank you. Thank you. It means a lot. Tomorrow, back with you. But hey, today, for the last time, I got to tell you, may the 4th be with you. Happy Star Wars Day. Celebrate however you feel. And then tomorrow, Cinco de Mayo lands on Taco Tuesday. All right, it's going to be a good day. More sunshine this week. We'll soak it up. Don't forget to wake up with Trip on the Twice As Much Rock Morning Show. Win some Web Slew Jet Sprint Boat Races. That is happening St. John, Washington, June 20th. And he has a pair of stubs going out the door tomorrow. So wake up, hang out. I'm out of here. I'm done rambling. Have a good one. I'm Gonzo, and I'm almost gone. So see ya!
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0: Dude, you know what's shallow? It's the water those sprint boats race around in down in St. John at Webb Slough. 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

0: James and the Cold Gun on the Fender Bender from Rock 94 and a half, Spokane's best rock. Monday, Shanman here reminding you that our Christmas Wish Golf Tournament is sold out. And there's no more spots left. But the spots that were grabbed will be enjoyed by Mosh Pit All-Stars from all over the Inland Northwest. Even some outside of the Inland Northwest. June 16th, Coeur d'Alene Resort Golf Course. I mean, that right there alone. When you say Coeur d'Alene Resort Golf Course, paints a picture in your mind of how it's going to be. It's going to be beautiful along the shores of Lake Coeur d'Alene and one hole out on Lake Coeur d'Alene. 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

0: Billy Morrison getting a little help there from Sully and Nuno on Becoming. 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You grab those keywords at the usual keyword times, and you'll have a shot at a triple stack of Knitting Factory stubs. You and a bud checking out Chiodos and Dying Fetus and
1: Guar.
0: 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So get the keyword and hope the random name generator lands on you for the hookups this instant redemption.
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13: 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You've got to be sore, right, dude? 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You finally finished this morning and brought that spotlight on addiction recovery. Good on him. 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What Brenton did, C-R-A-W-L. 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Here comes Breaking Benjamin, Rock 94.5, Spokane's Best Rock.

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0: 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Mosh Pit All-Star Bones Ballard still basking in the keyword captain sunshine of his big win on Friday. $250 and the title. And dude, it could be you too. Just get as many keywords as you can. Do like Bones Ballard did. Get all the keywords. Along with some other Mosh Pit All-Stars who did. Go into the random name generator and get picked. Simple like that. And we're not talking, 50 people who get the most keywords. 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Keywords come down at you at the usual keyword times each day. Get as many of them as you can for your shot to score.
1: I knew of Golden Rule Break from passing by it in the Spokane Valley area, but I live in Post Falls. 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

0: Rock 94 and a half, Spokane's best rock. More of those Webb Slough Sprint Boat Race passes coming up for you tomorrow. Just like a legend, Mosh Pit All-Star, who got the score this morning. Him and a bud heading down to Webb Slough. You could be too. June 20th in St. John. And the legendary stuff doesn't always happen in the water. The shallow water, might I add. It happens on shore, and some of it in the campground. You know, we're a lot of Mosh Pit All-Stars and boat enthusiasts from all over the inland Northwest go to watch the racing and spend the night. Like I've said before, man, the stories continue to circulate. We're talking old stories, so get in there, but they're great stories. Be part of one. Make your own. June 20th. I get the hookups again tomorrow. Trip 6 to 10 on the Twice as Much Rock.
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0: 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We'll be sharing the Saturday stage with Candlebox, Theory of a Dead Man, Simple Plan will be there, and so many more. 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